Sounds of Macarthur is the perfect place to promote your business across the Macarthur area. 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

A hunky baby, that was Peter Shelley. Now, Glenn Campbell, and this is called the Rhinestone Cowboy.

Remember the TV series Starsky and Hutch? Well, that was one of them. David Soul, good actor and quite a good singer. A big hit of his from the past, and Don't Give Up On Us, Baby. Okay, it's 16 to 4, and we have the news at 4 o'clock, and then Jules with his wonderful program. Well, it's the right time of the night, back to 1976 for Jennifer Warnes. What a good song from yesteryear, right here now.

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Let's stop right now.

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2: Seems the love I've known has always been the most destructive kind. 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Yesterday, when I was young, the taste of life was sweet as rain upon my tongue. I teased at life

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2: Hello there, I'm Sean Bindley. At least 111 people have been killed after a powerful 7.4 magnitude earthquake struck Western Colombia on Monday morning, prompting the country's new president to declare a national disaster. Colombia's Geological Service says the quake, centred in the department of Choco,